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7: Tonight's Storm Track Forecast for tonight. Clear, getting down to 50. Tomorrow, sun 73. More sun on Thursday, 79. Rune 5 in Cardi B.

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9: Tonight's our track forecast for tonight. Clear getting down to 50. Tomorrow some sun, 73. Thursday more sun, 79. With Shaboozier's good news.

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3: Tonight's on track forecast for tonight. Clear, getting down to 50. Tomorrow, some sun, 73. Sun on Thursday, 79 with Pitbull Lil Jon.

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0: 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The 9 Storm Track Forecast. 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
4: Tonight's hard track forecast for tonight. Clear, getting down to 50. Tomorrow, some sun, 73. More sun on Thursday, 79 with Sabrina Carpenter.

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New Mile Horn tastes so good. 95.5 WIFC. It's Mike Rathers. Heading out. Thanks so much for listening. Jimmy Bodine got you covered next for a Wednesday morning with Shaboozy on WIFC. 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

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I'm Jimmy Bodine. Hope you're having a great morning so far. 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

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Sounds no one's ever heard. I wish I had a better voice. 21 Pilots right now. I found some chords in an order that is new. And Stressed Out.

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Stupid song. That is Olivia Rodrigo, 95.5 WIFC. Jimmy Baby, this is Teddy Swims and Mr. Know-It-All, WIFC.

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0: 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Let's go! Life moves fast in central Wisconsin, and the weather changes even faster. That's why you don't just get a forecast here. 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The 9 Storm Track Forecast. 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
1: Oh, it's beautiful. But wait a minute, isn't this...
0: Yeah, yes it is.
1: But I thought the old lady dropped it into the ocean in the air.
0: Well, baby, I went down and got it for you.

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3 days grace. Don't want to go home tonight. 95.5 WIFC. Jimmy Bodine. That's going to do it for me. I'm out of here. And I'll leave you with Gwen Stefani and The Sweet Escape. 95.5 WIFC. Have an awesome Wednesday. And I'll talk to you later. Bye-bye.

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will fade eventually. So if our time is running out, day after day, we'll make the mundane a masterpiece. Oh my, my, oh my, my love, I take one look at you, you're taking me out.

0: Zara Larson, yeah, WIFC, right now 521 with Callaway on the rise. How you? Hey, today, Wednesday, it's July 22nd, and anything happening with you today? What's on the to-do list, huh? Tonight, I do have something you could add to the to-do list, that's for sure. Concerts on the square. And this is going to be rare, is getting a chance to actually play outside. So I feel great for Todd Ashbeck's Rising Star. They're going to be performing tonight, 6 until 8 o'clock tonight, and they get to do it on the big stage right there at the 400 block. So, man, what a dream come true. Yeah, just bring your lawn chair. You know it's a free show, right? Free concert with Wausau Events. It's Concerts on the Square tonight.
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So it's Ella Langley, of course, here on WIFC. Hey, Wednesday morning with Callaway on the rise. You know, just going over weather, trying to get my act together for that. And it's amazing that recently, yeah, we had been talking about temperatures being up in the 70s, 80s for morning highs. You know, not daytime highs, just in the morning. And so this morning, wait till you hear what the temperature is right now. It is so different. And personally, I don't know. I think it's refreshing. It's good to have a little bit of this in the middle of July after we've had all that smoke, especially, and hot weather. Well, today, scattered showers. Looks like we might have scattered clouds. That's the thing here today. And 73 for a nice cool high today. And so coming up for concerts on the square should be real good for this evening. Might even want to wear a sweatshirt. You know, may need to do that tonight. And then tomorrow, sunny and 79 for a beautiful summer day for tomorrow. Right now, no kidding, 52 at WIFC.

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0: So you got MGK, yeah, and Wiz Khalifa together, Girl Next Door on WIFC. So right now, 5:47 here on Wednesday morning, a chilly morning, but you know, that's okay. Yeah, I'm sure no one is crying about, hey, gosh, if only we had the smoke back. You don't want any part of that. Yeah, and so smoke is gone, and it is chilling a little bit. But yeah, we'll get back to warmer temperatures. I was looking ahead a little bit, and any of this coolness that we've got really is not going to last. Cause I mean, by tomorrow, I think we're done with all that. Yeah, we get back to almost 80 degrees tomorrow, 82 on Friday, and we'll be in the 80s at least, maybe even 90 over the weekend. And so short-lived cool temperatures, here for the week. Today, they're talking about scattered clouds, and it sounds like we're just going to be at about 73 for today. So yeah, that's all right. But then tomorrow, back up to almost 80. They say 79 for tomorrow with lots of sun. 52 so far.
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And another wake up feature is the wake up call. We've got a new question for you coming up at 645 WIFC.

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0: 95.5 WIFC. So, yeah, 6:11 now here on Wednesday morning. And we're just kind of getting things rolling, getting ready for the $1,000 minute. We're going to do that here in about an hour. And I was talking to our player. We got one ready to go, Jennifer. And we were just talking about, you know, the whole process of playing this game.
1: I wonder how many times I've played this game. I don't remember.
0: Yeah?
1: Maybe I don't want to know.
0: So you've lost count?
1: Yeah.
0: Oh, man. Well, it's time to give it.
1: That's a little embarrassing.
0: Oh, well, that's okay. I mean, you're having fun, right?
1: Well, that's true.
0: Yeah, but now we got to get you.
1: That's the point.
0: Got to get you in the money. That's the thing.
1: All right.
0: Yeah, we can do that. So we're going to do that at 7:10 this morning here. We got one ready to go. But it'd be so great if you signed up. Here's how it works.
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0: They always just sound like they're having fun, right? Yeah, Pitbull, Little John on WIFC. So 6:23 now. It's Wednesday morning, July 22nd with Callaway on the rise. You know what's coming up tonight? Concerts on the Square. And I've had a chance to play a couple of times for Concerts on the Square this year. But when we did the concert, it was inside. Yeah, so when Brad Emanuel played, I got a chance to play with his band. And, yeah, it was down at the Rothschild Pavilion. And then with John Altenberg, Johnny and the Motones, yes, same thing. We ended up playing inside the Rothschild Pavilion, which was okay, but it's so much better when you can play outdoors. That's really all we want to do. We want to play on the Square. That's the main thing. And so I think they're going to get that done. Yeah, coming up tonight, it's going to be Todd Ashbeck and Rising Star is going to be playing tonight, 6 until 8 with Wausau Events.
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0: So there was a news story recently, and it was all about flexes. And what they were talking about is what attracts people to other people. And so one of them was what attracts guys to women. So when they did that, then the flexes, one of them was that when women can use power tools. And so, I don't know, it just made me really laugh when I read that part. So now they have turned it all around. Now ladies on social media are listing the guy flexes that instantly make them attractive. And so the list includes thoughtfulness, loving animals, and being musical. How about that? And there's a couple other ones here that they threw on here. One was competence, being a competent person, and making clear plans ahead of time. Does any of the guys in your life, do they do that right now? So something to think about. How about that?
8: For this Wednesday, starting out sunny, then some patchy clouds around midday, high temperature of 73, so it will be cool and not as windy as yesterday. For tonight, plenty of stars out, it'll be cool again, down to 50. For tomorrow, some very nice summer weather, mostly sunny, high 79. That's the WIFC forecast. I'm 9 News meteorologist Justin Lowe.
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0: So almost half of adults admit they bought this just because it was on sale.
1: Good morning. Is it closed?
0: It's closed. Got it.
1: Yeah.
0: And are you guilty?
1: Oh, yeah, 100%.
0: No, I'm with you on that. Boy, you see something, it's like, wait a minute, it's calling my name. Yeah.
1: Well, yeah, and some things are so cute, you just can't pass them up.
0: I agree. One of my favorite slogans, you know, for advertising is, you can't afford not to buy it. Yeah, so it's real. Totally is, yeah. Hey, new question today on the Wake Up Call. And today we're asking, nearly 30% of people say that they've hidden this when people come over to the house. Yeah. And so what is it? 842-WIFC. That's 842-WIFC. Nearly 30% of people say they've hidden this from guests when they come over. What's the answer?
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0: Callaway, 644, doing the wake-up call at 842-WIFC. Question today is, nearly 30% of people say that they've hidden this from guests when they come over.
6: Their purse or their wallet?
0: It's not their purse or wallet. Get it? That would be a big thing to do. Yeah, but not it. Thank you. All right, keep trying. 842-WIFC. Nearly 30% of people say that they've hidden this from guests when they come over.

0: Nearly 30% of people say that they've hidden this from their guests when they come over.
1: How about medication?
0: It's not medication, but yeah, there's one. Yeah, you want to put a lock on the medicine, you know, cabinet, all that.
1: Right.
0: Good one. Thank you.
1: Thank you.
0: WIFC. Hi. Well.
2: Would it be the cat litter box?
0: It's not the cat litter box, but I could see that being a thing. Like, how many things can we get out of the way we don't want anybody to see?
2: Thank you.
0: All right, keep trying. 842-WIFC. Nearly 30% say they've hidden this from guests when they come over.

0: So, Taylor, right here on WIFC, it is 6:52. I hope to get to it at some point here during the show. But I have a little audio for you concerning Taylor Swift, which I think is funny. Because, you know, her fan base, Swifties, you know, is what you call them. And so the funny thing here is I ran across some audio on what it sounds like Taylor Swift. What does Taylor Swift sound like to people who are not Swifties? Okay, so that's going to be coming up. Stay tuned. It's 6:53 right now. Dave Calloway. And check this out. We're doing the wake-up call at 842-WIFC, having fun with this. And the question, nearly 30% say that they've hidden this from guests when they come over.
1: Dirty dishes?
0: It's not dirty dishes. I think you're getting close. Okay.
1: Dirty dishes in the oven.
0: Not that. Yeah. But boy, wouldn't that be, that's a great place to put them. Yeah. It's for storage anyway, right? What do you do with a stove?
1: Well, no, just to hide them because you didn't have time to wash them.
0: I know. There you go. Good plan. That's a great plan. Great backup. Like, oh man, they're coming over now. Oh, and there go the dishes right into the oven. WIFC. Hi. Well.
1: Hello. Is it hide your dirty laundry?
0: It is hide your dirty laundry. Boom. You nailed it.
1: Done it a couple times.
0: Oh, man. Well, and yeah, that's the thing is we were talking about, well, when are the guests coming over? Are they coming over like right this second or do you have a minute so you can hide
1: them? Got a minute to hide anything.
0: Yeah, because, yeah, we were just talking about, you know, you could hide the dishes in the oven if you want to. Good storage.
1: There's a few places.
0: Good storage facility. Laundry could go just about anywhere, right?
1: Oh, yeah.
0: Oh, my God. Great deal. And what's your name?
1: Tina.
0: Yay, Tina. Way to go. And the answer, laundry pile.
2: Stand by. 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
10: For this Wednesday, starting out sunny, then some patchy clouds around midday, high temperature of 73, so it will be cool and not as windy as yesterday. For tonight, plenty of stars out, it'll be cool again, down to 50. For tomorrow, some very nice summer weather, mostly sunny, high 79. That's the WIFC forecast. I'm 9 News meteorologist Justin Lowe.
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So coming up next, we're going to get to that $1,000 minute. You know how that works, right? Yeah, 10 trivia questions. We ask them in 1 minute. You get them all right, you win $1,000. 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
1: Good morning.
2: Jennifer, Dave Calloway over WIFC calling.
1: Hi there.
2: What's happening?
1: Hey, I hope I get to play the $1,000 Minute.
2: Well, we got to get on that. We really should. That's why I'm calling. Yeah, I thought, hey, you know, Jennifer would be up for this. Maybe we'll see. You never know.
1: Yeah, today's the day, I hope.
2: Well, good. What's happening in your world? What are you up to?
1: Hey, I was just thinking about you, actually, and I'm like, I wonder how many times I've played this game. I don't remember.
2: Yeah?
1: Maybe I don't want to know.
2: So you've lost count?
1: Yeah.
2: Oh, man. Well, it's time to give it.
1: That's a little embarrassing.
2: Oh, well, that's okay. I mean, you're having fun, right?
1: Well, that's true.
2: Yeah, but now we got to get you.
1: That's the point.
2: Got to get you in the money. That's the thing.
1: All right.
2: Yeah, that's the big deal. Well, and I had to ask you, Jennifer. So, you know, when you signed up, you had mentioned that your favorite band is marching band. Were you in marching band?
1: No. I stood my kids, and I fell in love with it then.
2: Oh, way cool. So what do they play? What instruments?
1: Oh, we've got a saxophone, a trumpet, and a French horn.
2: Oh, we could share a lot of stories. I was a drummer in marching band.
1: Oh, and that's the best.
2: Yeah.
1: Put it all together.
2: And I wonder if they do the same thing we did, because we had to use a lot of tape and stuff to make sure we wouldn't lose our drumsticks in a marching band thing.
1: Oh, yeah.
2: Yeah. And so I wonder if your kids do that at all.
1: Yeah, I think so. Because the drummers are their friends, my kids' friends. And yeah, they talk about lost sticks all the time.
2: Oh, yeah. It's just a thing, you know, and you try your darndest to hang on to them. What do you do? Well,
1: yeah, I mean, you're doing lots of great things out there.
2: Yeah, you're trying. You're making the effort. That's what counts, right?
1: Oh, yeah.
2: Well, Jennifer, for today, win or lose, you can only play once every 30 days. And once we begin, you've got 60 seconds to correctly answer 10 questions. You may pass on a question, and we'll go back to it at the end if there's still time left on the clock. If you get all 10 trivia questions right, you win $1,000 from Ho-Chunk Gaming and WIFC.
1: All right, we'll try it.
2: You're ready. I know you are. Come on now, Jennifer. And hey, you know what? Just say pass if you don't know it, because I mean, it may come back to you right there at the end. You never know.
1: All right,
2: okay.
1: I'll do that.
2: You got this. All right, Jennifer, so the clock starts now. What kind of animal is a cobra?
1: Snake.
2: Well, Winnie the Pooh has a friend who's always depressed. Who is it?
1: Eeyore.
2: What is the state capital of New York?
1: Albany.
2: Everybody knows Punxsutawney Field for Groundhog's Day. What rodent do we check on in Sun Prairie, Wisconsin on Groundhog's Day?
1: We check on calf.
2: True or false, High School Musical premiered on the Disney Channel?
1: True.
2: What hard rock band just played Camp Randall in Madison?
1: Pass.
2: What's the most common cheese used on pizza?
1: Mozzarella. It was AC/DC.
2: What is Miley Cyrus's father's name?
1: Billy Ray Cyrus.
2: Who is Selena Gomez married to?
1: Pass.
2: And 60 seconds? What?
1: Oh! Oh!
2: You know what? When you came back around, I thought, I know she's going to come back around. She's going to come back around. You're going to know that AC/DC did play over the weekend, so you got that one. That's fantastic. Good way to come back.
1: I was thinking about the Sun Prairie Gopher. I don't know.
2: Yeah. You know what? It's Jimmy the Groundhog. And Yes, and Jimmy the Groundhog is the one that we watch, you know, for Wisconsin. But, you know, Punxsutawney Phil, you know, he's got the national exposure. But, Jimmy the Groundhog is the one we watch in Sun Prairie. Jennifer, good pacing. You had that going on. You nailed it. And you came back around for that one on AC/DC. So that is excellent. Way to go.
1: It's fun, though.
2: Oh, it is. Now, you got to play again. Come on. Let's make this happen this summer, okay?
1: All right. I'll try again.
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0: 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The 9 Storm Track Forecast. 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

0: 95.5 WIFC, getting all set for concerts on the square tonight. Yeah, we finally get to one where we don't have to use any of those crazy excuses. Oh, it's too smoky outside. Oh, the weather's not right. We've got thunderstorms in the area. We've had all that, it seems like, all through the season. And now, finally, a good weather day. And so, yeah, bring it. Let's get the lawn chairs in the car. Get ready. Coming up tonight, Todd Ashbeck is going to be providing all the Rising Star. Rising Star, this band is great. They're going to be playing all your favorite songs, 6 until 8 o'clock tonight. And a little behind-the-scenes info for you is don't go away too quickly, because there's going to be some more music after Concerts on the Square downtown. So, man, you can jam for quite a while. You really can. But starting at 6 tonight, Concerts on the Square with Wausau Vets.
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0: So if you had to run across this issue yet or recently, paying cash without pennies, it's causing a problem because rounding, however they're going to do it, has businesses charging different prices for different people. But Congress is trying to change that by legalizing rounding. When they do that, when you pay for something. And they might be changing nickels as well. So we'll see if it actually gets to that. I know that pennies is the big deal right now, but nickels might be a thing. Here's the thing that I want to know, though, is that companies that do that, and you know, like fast food restaurants, whenever they do that, is shouldn't they tell you ahead of time that they're going to do that, or they want to ask you, are you willing to round up for, you know, a charity or something like that? Because I went to a restaurant recently, and it was a drive-through, right? So I'm driving through, and I remember the bill was like $8.41 or something like that. So $8.41, I get up to the counter, and I'm ready to pay $8.41. And they said, yeah, that'll be $9. And I said, $9? Why? And they said, oh, well, we already started rounding up for you. Well, they never told me that. They never said that. And it's like, you know, I'm way okay with doing that for a charity, because that happens all the time, doesn't it? You go to a fast food restaurant and they want to do the roundup. I'm okay with that. But just tell me in advance that you're going to be doing that rather than charging me more after you've told me what the bill is. And so it was just very a weird situation. I just said to him, hey, time out. Make sure that you tell your customers that you are going to be doing this rounding up thing so we know what to pay you. 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
7: For this Wednesday, starting out sunny, then some patchy clouds around midday, high temperature of 73, so it will be cool and not as windy as yesterday. For tonight, plenty of stars out, it'll be cool again, down to 50. For tomorrow, some very nice summer weather, mostly sunny, high 79. That's the WIFC forecast. I'm 9 News meteorologist Justin Lowe.
0: 52 degrees, WIFC.

So how about that, going outside without an oxygen mask on? It's a beautiful thing, yeah? 737, Callaway on the rise.

0: She's going to be in some pop culture news coming up here in just a few minutes. Yeah, Taylor Swift from the Toy Story 5 soundtrack, where you find that one. I knew you. WIFC. Right now it's 744 with Callaway on the rise. Boy, what an interesting thing to look back on. The 90s. 90s, you can look back, you know, with a lot of memories, but you can also look back at the 90s with a lot of smells. No kidding. There is a website that has a list of 5 nostalgic smells every video store had back in the 90s. You're thinking, oh no, I was there. One of it is, overheated plastic, mostly due to those VHS tapes and their cases, but also the TV sets, the desktop computers that were on the counters. It was a lot of overheated plastic. Another one was carpet cleaner and vacuums. For some reason, most video shops, they were carpeted with that very thin industrial grade carpet, which required commercial vacuums and carpet cleaners. And you smelled that, didn't you? Stale buttery popcorn. For one reason, they had the vacuuming going on, and it was on high alert because they had this buttered popcorn and you smelled it like crazy all over the place. Another one was printed paper. It wasn't just inventory sheets and dot matrix receipts. Those stores usually had posters and they had advertisement galore, and they sold magazines and books in those video stores. And so printed paper was definitely a smell out of the 90s. The other one was Glade Wave air fresheners. You remember those? The Glade Aqua Waves air freshener. According to many nostalgic accounts online, the air freshener has been used in many U.S. Blockbuster stores throughout the 90s. So for you, what did the 90s smell like?
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0: So what's going on today? WIFC, I was seeing that Marvel's Doomsday trailer is bringing back the Avengers in a big way. You got to wait a little while, but man, it's good. Yeah, Marvel just dropped the full trailer, and it's packed with all the heroes that you want to see. The preview teases a threat that's bigger than anything the team has ever faced before, bringing back familiar faces like Chris Hemsworth, Chris Evans, Patrick Stewart, Florence Pugh. You've got all that. But this December is when everything is dropping. Yeah, for the Marvel's Doomsday, it's the Avengers, and they're coming back. Harry Styles, who's been on tour now for quite a while, has been taking over the world. Well, Harry Styles had to cancel some concerts for Sao Paulo, Brazil, this week. And the reason why is he's not feeling very well. A representative confirmed that the three-time Grammy winner is dealing with an undisclosed ailment that's affecting the current run of shows, and hopefully he's going to be back on stage soon to make up these dates. I think that would be the biggest hassle if you're an event coordinator for a major star, is you know along the way if they're going to do an extended tour that at some point they're going to have to do some rescheduling, and it's a mess for everybody. You, the chief coordinator, the artist, and then, of course, you know, the fans, right? Here's another one. How about this? Ryan Reynolds says another Deadpool film is going to be coming. That's going to be great. It's in development right now, and he's got big plans for it. The actor revealed that there are some deep cuts from the comics that he's been wanting to explore on screen that haven't made it yet into his films. Deadpool fans, get ready. There's going to be a lot of merch, because you remember there was a lot of merch, remember? And then there was also, well, a great movie, yeah. Ryan Reynolds in the movie Biz. WIFC.
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0: 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See what's going on with Justin Lowe. 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
8: For this Wednesday, starting out sunny, then some patchy clouds around midday, high temperature of 73, so it will be cool and not as windy as yesterday. For tonight, plenty of stars out, it'll be cool again, down to 50. For tomorrow, some very nice summer weather, mostly sunny, high 79. That's the WIFC forecast. I'm 9 News meteorologist Justin Lowe.
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0: So you're getting through the day okay? I hope so, yeah. You know, the thing is, though, early risers, I mean, you know what you're staring at. It's too early. It's just way too early to be up, and everybody's going, oh, man, I'm so groggy. Please help me. And that's why we're here with the wake-up call. Wake-up call, little trivia to kind of just rattle your cage a little bit, get your brain going, and then you can start your day. So nearly 30% of people say that they've hidden this from guests when they come over.
1: Is it hide your dirty laundry?
0: It is hide your dirty laundry. Boom. You nailed it.
1: Done it a couple times.
0: Oh, man. Well, and yeah, that's the thing is we were talking about, well, when are the guests coming over? Are they coming over like right this second or do you have a minute so you can hide?
1: Got a minute to hide anything.
0: Yeah, because, yeah, we were just talking about, you know, you could hide the dishes in the oven if you want to. Good storage.
1: There's a few places.
0: Good storage facility. Laundry could go just about anywhere, right?
1: Oh, yeah.
0: Yeah, the laundry pile.
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I think we might have found the next addition to your family. That is coming up next. What a great jam, especially if you're in traffic, if you're in construction. 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

0: So one of the best songs of the year, yeah, Zara Larsson, Midnight Sun. Right now it is 8:24, Callaway on the Rise. And, you know, when we do WIFC's Adoptable Pets of the Week, I always wonder, you know, is there somebody standing by? Is there somebody who's ready to go? They want to get a dog or a cat, and they don't know what to do. Where do they go? All that. Well, we got to tell you a little bit about Cricket today because, man, I don't know how anybody wouldn't want to have this little furball in their lives. This cat looks so cool. Cricket is the sweetest little girl. This girl is about 11 months old, and she's spayed. And we always talk about the setup at your house. Like, do you already have a cat or dog, or you don't have one? You're trying to figure out if this is the one for you. 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And that's her quest. And so, didn't that sound great? 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All you got to do, applications, you can meet her and see what it's all about here to meet Cricket and see if she's the one for you at furrypets.com. 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

Going to be kind of a rare thing coming up tonight. No kidding. Concerts on the square outside. Yeah, at the 400 block. Like it should be all the time, right? But weather, smoke, and all that, that really has been hampering it. Well, finally, we get a good one coming up tonight. Yeah, it's Todd Ashbeck's Rising Star. See you there 6 until 8 tonight with Wausau Vents. Concerts on the square.

0: Langley, how about it? WIFC. So 844 now here on Wednesday. And you've heard about some of these world things that are happening here with world tournaments that are happening in Wisconsin. You heard about the one for curling. Haven't you heard about that one? Yeah. They've done the championships here in Wisconsin. Another one that's been happening is the horseshoe one. Did you hear about that one? Yeah, at the Greenheck Turner Community Center, they converted the whole thing into a humongous setup for playing horseshoes and doing a world global tournament. So, yeah, they've been doing that. And so there's another one. But here's the one that I don't know if you missed this or not, but there is the Lumberjack World Championships. Yeah, those happen in Hayward, Wisconsin up north. And so this historic Lumberjack Bowl is amazing. And it happens on the shores of Lake Hayward. And it's really something. It's the Olympics of the Northwoods, basically. But it happened this past weekend here, and there were a lot of world records that were happening, especially with women. Karolina Urbanova, she's from the Czech Republic, and she set a new world record earning first place in the woman's underhand chop, cutting through 11 inches of white pine in 21.28 seconds. You know, the thing I picture whenever I hear about world records like that is anybody who wants to try and cut down a tree in their backyard. Can you do any of that in 21 seconds?
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Bruno Mars is, how about doing Wembley Stadium for a little bit over in England? Yeah, why not? Filling that joint up, and man, does it get funky, especially when he does this song on WIFC.

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1: 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So Wednesday, hump day, concerts on the square coming up tonight. 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

95.5 WIFC, getting ready for fair season. That's right. Got a little bit of a lull right now, just kind of prepping for all of that. But yeah, come August, Wisconsin Valley Fair and so much more with 95.5 WIFC.

0: How's it going? It's Callaway on the rise, sitting here juggling all kinds of fun things this morning here. But, you know, we're getting it's hump day. Not worrying about it. But, hey, want to let you know that we're going to do a very special thing. There's been people asking about concerts on the square. And so I've been trying to take the messages, let them know where we need to go tonight, because the weather is finally cooperating. It's taken a while. Yeah, because we've had smoke problems, as you know, from Canadian wildfires. And on top of that, before that, we had thunderstorms always landing on a Wednesday for some reason. And that is all different today. Finally, we're getting a chance to do concerts on the square outside. So it's a beautiful thing. 400 block in downtown Wausau. I hope you make it out tonight because it's going to be a good one. Todd Ashbeck's Rising Star is going to be rocking out tonight, 6 until 8 with Wausau Events.
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1: It's your 9 storm track forecast on WIFC.
8: A few patches of clouds will be developing for the rest of today. Overall, though, still pretty nice. Less wind than yesterday with a high of 73. Tonight, clear and cool. Calm winds and a low of 50. For your Thursday, mostly sunny. Very nice. A high of 79. A little warmer on Friday. High 82. I'm 9 News meteorologist Justin Lowe.

0: counts of criminal harassment. Here are the witnesses on this trail where this mime was.
1: I'm shocked. I'm surprised because I walk here all the time.
2: I think I've seen this person maybe 5 times.
3: He passed me when I was going down the path. Kind of freaked me out a bit. Top hat, Dracula paint on his face, black cape, cane. Real creepy.
4: Causing a disturbance and, you know, harassing people, that's just not appropriate, no matter what you call yourself or do.
2: He was just kind of by the bushes, by the water, off the path, kind of stumbling around the bushes by himself. And that was when it was starting to get a little darker, so I got a little spooked.
0: So I know, whatever the trail's name was, I don't know what that was, but I know they renamed it. Yeah, it's now called Creepy Mime Trail. Avoid that if you can. WIFC.

Welcome to my house. It's my house. Just saw the crazy setup for all the fireworks they're going to be doing at Air Venture tonight. So if you hear some large kabooms tonight, chances are good that's what it's all about. Justin Bieber now, W.

Bieber over the weekend just went in a totally different direction. The FIFA World Cup, they featured some great artists, but Bieber was part of all that. Did you see that at all? Because I wonder how many people actually caught it, because it was part of the FIFA World Cup. And, you know, there's just tons of people who just they're not into soccer. You know, that's it. Let's break it down, okay? But Biebs, instead of doing some kind of an upbeat thing and all that, he went ahead and he broke it down with an acoustic guitar. And, well, it just sounded really good.

0: Isn't that great? Yeah, he just sounded great. It was fun because the intro was from Ted Lasso. So, yeah, Ted Lasso comes out, you know, and says, hey, you know, make me proud. Nobody's watching. And then he proceeded to jam. And I just thought it was really good. Way to go, Justin Bieber. Yeah.
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0: Should you happen to catch the wake-up call this morning, you super early risers, I know you did, yeah. 6:45, we always do that, the wake-up call. And so today we're asking that this is the one thing people, they hide. Like 30% of people, they hide this if they know they're going to have guests coming over to the house.
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0: It is hide your dirty laundry. 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And so we got a brand new question coming up for you tomorrow morning. 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

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I'm Nikki Montgomery. How you doing on this dreary day? Well, hopefully we can brighten things up for you with some great music. WIFC, Olivia Rodrigo, Drop Dead.

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1: 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Are you going to catch Benson Boone tonight in Milwaukee? 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
2: It's your 9 storm track forecast on WIFC.
9: A few patches of clouds will be developing for the rest of today. Overall, though, still pretty nice. Less wind than yesterday with a high of 73. Tonight, clear and cool. Calm winds and a low of 50. For your Thursday, mostly sunny. Very nice. A high of 79. A little warmer on Friday. High 82. I'm 9 News meteorologist Justin Lowe.

0: Ella Langley, Be Her on 95.5 WIFC. The Hmong Wassa Festival is coming up August 1st and 2nd at the People's Sport Complex in Wassa. If you've never been to it, you got to check it out. It is so cool. 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

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The Lincoln County Fair is coming up August 5th through the 9th. 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
0: It's your 9 storm track forecast on WIFC.
7: A few patches of clouds will be developing for the rest of today. Overall, though, still pretty nice. Less wind than yesterday with a high of 73. Tonight, clear and cool. Calm winds and a low of 50. For your Thursday, mostly sunny. Very nice. A high of 79. A little warmer on Friday. High 82. I'm 9 News meteorologist Justin Lowe.

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0: New from Marshmallow in Portugal, the man, it's Phoenix on WIFC. 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August 4th through the 9th at Marathon Park in Wausau, we're going to see Chris Jansen, Shenandoah, Skillet, the PRCA Rodeo. The Demo Derby is wrapping things up on Sunday. It is going to be a great week of entertainment. 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You just don't sit in the reserved seat area. So don't worry. You'll still get to enjoy the great entertainment at the Wisconsin Valley Fair with your ticket to get in. Now, you can get those season passes and you can get daily tickets as well. 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

0: WIFC. There's a raccoon in the Seattle area that's been going viral because it's so recognizable. It's being called Jimothy, and it suffers from short spine syndrome, which gives it a recognizable shape and posture. My dad was telling me about this over the dinner table the other day. He's like, oh my gosh, did you see this raccoon? And I was like, oh my goodness. It's awkward. It's very weird. Apparently, it's otherwise healthy. It just looks weird. WIFC.
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95.5 WIFC. Do you like antique and modified tractor pulls? I know that's a huge thing around here. Well, the Lincoln County Fair's got it for you. August 5th through the 9th at the Merrill Fairgrounds. There's going to be live music from the Glam Band on Saturday and the antique and modified tractor pulls. And then on Sunday, you got to wrap up a fair with the demo derby, right? Free gate admission. It's the Lincoln County Fair with WIFC.

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0: 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The 9 Storm Track Forecast. 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
1: It's your 9 storm track forecast on WIFC.
5: A few patches of clouds will be developing for the rest of today. Overall, though, still pretty nice. Less wind than yesterday with a high of 73. Tonight, clear and cool. Calm winds and a low of 50. For your Thursday, mostly sunny. Very nice. A high of 79. A little warmer on Friday. High 82. I'm 9 News meteorologist Justin Lowe.

WIFCM Nikki Montgomery, proud parent of two cats, Ashley and Chester, and I love them dearly. So yes, I want to know how to keep them alive for more than 20 years. Rapper Xzibit has had his pet Thundercat for more than 30 years. And he says, what's the secret? Well, first of all, love. And any cat owner knows that, yes, that is the number one thing. Well, he also attributes her longevity to dry and wet food and receiving fluids at the vet for kidney and thyroid issues. WIFC.

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Papa Roach, Wake Up Colin, 95.5 WIFC. I'm Nikki Montgomery, heading out of here for today. Belky's coming in to hang out with you for the rest of the afternoon. I will be back again with you tomorrow. Taylor Swift, you need to calm down.

I tried to the top, I've been out of shape, taking out the box, I'm an astronaut. I blasted off the planet, rock to cause catastrophe, and it matters more because I had it. Now I had, I thought about wreaking havoc on an opposition, kind of shocking, they want a static with precision. I'm automatic, quarterback, I ain't talking second, pack it up, I don't panic, batter up, who the

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Devity IFC concerts on the square coming up tonight. Might be the best night of summer down there on the 400 block. You want to check out the show 6 till 8 tonight. 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
0: It's your 9 storm track forecast on WIFC.
13: A few patches of clouds will be developing for the rest of today. Overall, though, still pretty nice. Less wind than yesterday with a high of 73. Tonight, clear and cool. Calm winds and a low of 50. For your Thursday, mostly sunny. Very nice. A high of 79. A little warmer on Friday. High 82. I'm 9 News meteorologist Justin Lowe.

Hey, now ladies are listing the guy flexes that instantly make us guys attractive. Got the list coming up. Hang on. Here's Shaboozy with Born to Die.

So last week, guys in social media were listing the girl flexes that make them attractive. 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That's nice. 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DJ. 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That is definitely not me. Here's Justin Bieber.

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Bruno Mars on WIFC. Hey, good afternoon, Belky. Thanks for coming to work today. You ever heard of a texting thumb? I think we've all got this. It comes from constant texting, scrolling, holding your phone. Although this sounds like a doctor should prescribe some kind of pill. Symptoms include stiffness, but throbbing near the thumb joint and even clicking when you bend your thumb. Okay. Stretch.

Time for today's 3 o'clock pick me up on the show. It's brought to you by Gorski's, by the way. Great spot to check out. I was thinking about going there tonight for some homemade pizza. Always got great breakfast, lunch. They also do catering, by the way, at Gorski's out there, just off the highway there by the CWA airport. So Gorski's want to hook you up here this week with a gift card. You can score that. Just text me to qualify and let me know why you could use a pick me up today. All right. Simple enough. The 3 o'clock pick me up brought to you by Gorski's. Hit me up on the text line at 715-842-9432 for your chance to enter to win. Here's Olivia Rodrigo's Drop Dead.

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0: It's your 9 storm track forecast on WIFC.
7: Another clear and cool night tonight as we drop down to 50 degrees. Calm winds across the area. On Thursday, mostly sunny and pleasant. Getting outside, high near 79. Friday, mostly sunny and seasonal, high 81. 85 for Saturday with a chance of storms late. On 9 storm track, meteorologist Jackson Garlock.

95.5 WIFC getting ready. 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Skillet's going to be out there, Shenandoah, and more. 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

95.5 WIFC. Man, I miss the 90s. Five nostalgic smells every video store the 90s had. This is trending. The website says overheated plastic. I can almost smell that from the VHS tapes. Carpet cleaner vacuums, stale buttery popcorn, that was for sure. Printed paper and Glade Aqua Waves air fresheners.

0: Day on the way, and if you unfortunately have to get up really early, we're here for you. Yeah, we do a thing called the Wake Up Call, and it's a little trivia just to kind of wake your brain up. We have a new question for you at 6:45. 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

KWIFC. Check it out. Got the Hmong Wassa Festival coming back Saturday, Sunday, August 1st, the 2nd, downtown here at the People's Sport Complex. All that fun activity going on with flag football, volleyball. Plus, I'm there. I can smell the food already, right?

Somber with Homewrecker on WIFC. 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Whole Foods selling Taylor Farms lettuce for half off. Be careful. You know, what they're not telling you is that the real price you pay is after you get it home and eat it.

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1: It's your 9 storm track forecast on WIFC.
5: Another clear and cool night tonight as we drop down to 50 degrees. Calm winds across the area. On Thursday, mostly sunny and pleasant, getting outside, high near 79. Friday, mostly sunny and seasonal, high 81. 85 for Saturday with a chance of storms late. I'm 9 Storm Track meteorologist Jackson Garlock.

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We ready? Lawn chairs are packed. Sunshine. It's be like the, this is the best night of summer so far, in my opinion, right? It's comfortable. You wear shorts and maybe a sweatshirt down there. Got the big concerts on the square coming up tonight, 6 till 8 on the 400 block. Make sure to check it out. Dave Calloway will be hanging out tonight, too. With on stage tonight, who we got? Yeah, it's Todd Ashbeck's Rising Star.

0: It's time for Road Warrior Trivia with Belky.
1: 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Hey, chance to win that gift card today. 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Now, I got to ask my kids when I get home if this is true. 21% of kids say doing this is the most annoying thing their parents do. It's something I usually do in the car, okay? Or maybe in the shower. Text line, hit me up. Right answer wins. 715-842-9432.

0: Shinedown and the Drive at 5 with Brickner Motors in Little Chicago on WISC. I guess I won't do this anymore. 21% of kids say that singing is the most annoying thing that us parents do. All right. Congrats to Chris and Tomahawk, the winner today with that gift card from the Westside Market.
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0: It's your 9 storm track forecast on WIFC.
6: Another clear and cool night tonight as we drop down to 50 degrees. Calm winds across the area. On Thursday, mostly sunny and pleasant. Getting outside, high near 79. Friday, mostly sunny and seasonal, high 81. 85 for Saturday with a chance of storms late. I'm 9 Storm Track meteorologist Jackson Garlock.

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Backstreet Boys. Little throwback, drive at 5 this afternoon. How you doing? It's Belky in the drive home with Brickner Motors in Little Chicago. Got your lawn chairs packed. Got the cooler ready to go tonight. It's like shorts and what sweatshirt weather tonight downtown Wausau. We got a dry Wednesday night. Say it ain't so. It is with Wausau Events. Check it out tonight on stage from 6 till 8. We'll see you there.

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Okay, what could be the most interesting thing I've seen Mike Mathers ever eat, and Mikey likes it or no, besides oysters, but he's... what are we doing tonight? We got ramen noodles that you're chopping up with a bag of chips. He's going to turn this into a burrito of some sort. I don't know how or why, but you'll find out tonight, 6:40 on the show. He's in next on WIFC. Some days you're the only thing I know.

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It's Mike Hollis getting ready. Mike, he likes it or not, every Wednesday you eat a weird food combination. Yeah, weird? Definitely. I made myself a prison burrito. We'll talk more about it when I'm up on Facebook Live starting at 6:30. Be taking a bite about 6:40, so come on in. Hey,

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0: It's your 9 storm track forecast on WIFC.
5: Another clear and cool night tonight as we drop down to 50 degrees. Calm winds across the area. On Thursday, mostly sunny and pleasant. Getting outside, high near 79. Friday, mostly sunny and seasonal, high 81. 85 for Saturday with a chance of storms late. On 9 storm track, meteorologist Jackson Garlock.

0: 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It's time for Mikey Likes It. No.
1: All right, got to keep that Wednesday tradition going. What's up? It is Mike Mathers. Mikey Likes It or No, where every Wednesday eat that weird food combination. So I made myself a prison burrito. If you're not familiar with it, it was really easy. You just crush up some Doritos or any kind of chip and then crush up some ramen, put it in the bag, kind of mix it up a little bit, maybe add a little beef stick for flavor. That's exactly what I did. I got the Slim Jim. You put some hot water on that bad boy, let it sit for about 15 minutes, and bam, you get a burrito. Now, I added some mayo as well for extra flavor. So here we go. I don't know what to expect. Let's do this. Not bad. Not bad considering what I don't know what I thought. In the video, it said it was going to be really salty, but that was it was okay. I don't think I'd ever eat it again, but thumb probably in the middle. Here's Ella Langley with WDIFC.

0: 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Let's go! Life moves fast in central Wisconsin, and the weather changes even faster. That's why you don't just get a forecast here. You get a plan. 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The 9 Storm Track Forecast. 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